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1: 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I wasn't even ready, but it's here. Looking for a kickstart call. That could be you. 1-877-367-4432. 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

101.9 The Twister, number one for new country. It's already after 8 o'clock. Hopefully your Thursday has been awesome. It's your buddy Wayne D. She is Tay. That's the latest from Luke Bryan. Always trying to play new country for y'all. This one is awesome. It's called Country and She Knows It. Check it out.

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1: Special guest joins us. That's tomorrow right here. Why is he

darling. Excited for this big show, man. Wayne D and Tay, 101.9 The Twister, talking about Cody Johnson taking over Paycom Center with Scotty McCreery, Chase Beckham. 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

Aldean taking over the OKC, baby. 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
1: And Aldean is on there 9 o'clock, already after 9. Week has just flown by. A lot of people off tomorrow, not us. Tomorrow's like technically a holiday because the holiday landed on the weekend. I love that for you. Anyway, here's Lauren Elena in

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1: That is the latest from Kane Brown. The song is called Woman. What's up? It is Wayne D and Tay. Group therapy, do it every Thursday, and this is a good one. We're going to need your help sorting out the drama, though, so stay close if you didn't hear it yet. We'll talk more in a few. 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
1: 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Is it dream come true to have my song on the radio? 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On a train.

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1: Oh, this is a classic. It was a breakup that went wrong. How did the guy get even on his girlfriend that cheated?
2: Oh, gosh.
1: You're never going to... It's genius. It's evil, but it's genius.
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0: miles on it. 101.9 The Twister, number one for new country. It is 100% legal, and she is out some cash here.
1: Uh-oh.
0: This woman was with a guy 6 years. Mm-hmm. They had dated. They had lived together. Had some trouble. She moved out, but they were fully committed. She cheated on him. He found out.
1: Okay.
0: So he bought a $600 car in his ex's name and ditched it at the airport. It received 678 tickets worth over $1,000 that she is all legally tied to.
1: Wait, he bought a car in her name?
0: Yeah, gifted it to her, yeah. And then left it parked there. And now
1: that
0: she
1: just
0: owns
1: seems
0: all-
1: like a lot of unnecessary money spent, though.
0: It seems funny to me.
1: Oh, my gosh.
2: 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So when you said your vows, that's exactly where I sat. Thank God for open bars, because watching all this ain't

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1: 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And Granger is bringing the soundtrack to your overnight. 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
1: Good evening, Rick. This is John from Waco. We're doing construction tonight. All it's nice and cool, and we love listening to y'all's music while we're working. Y'all have a good night.
0: That's the only time to do work these days in Texas, isn't it? Thanks for listening, brother. No, well,

0: 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Ann is about to join us with another round of Nashville news. Ann, what do you got coming up?
1: Oh, this is so cool, Granger. You know that they filmed Alan Jackson's final concert earlier this week. Well, wait till you hear what Luke Combs took home from that concert. It's kind of a country music souvenir that every fan wishes they had. We'll talk about it coming up in Nashville News next.

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0: 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Okay, we're going to talk about this in two songs. What was your favorite summer vacation growing up? 866-607-8383.
1: I don't know if you were looking at me or not. You probably smile like that all the time. I don't mean to bother.

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1: 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And Granger Smith is the voice that keeps the night going strong. 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
1: 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Thanks for staying up here on After Midnight with Granger Smith.

101.9 The Twister. I brought this up last hour, and I still want to hear from you. Maybe you got a good story for me. What was your favorite summer vacation as a kid? 866-607-8383.

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1: Hi, Granger. 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I'm a delivery driver working at night. The show after midnight.
0: Erica, thanks for the encouragement. I appreciate you so much. 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

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Okay, topic of the hour. 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

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All right, let's go back to this conversation. What was your favorite game to play outside as a kid? I want to hear from you on this. 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
1: Hey, Granger, it's Nancy, Jefferson City, Missouri, on my way to Lowe's. I listen to you every morning. You're great. Thanks.
0: 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Thank you for calling.

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1: 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Earl's going to share this dumb criminal story next. We were sitting

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1: We've been to both Carolinas, seen a big Montana sky, driven up and down the coast a few times, London, Paris, paradise. But ain't got much memory of the scenes, come to think I missed them all. And damn,

0: Howard Wicks, an Englishman with locked-in syndrome, has written a 5,000-word autobiography over 18 months using a device that allows him to type using his eye movements. The book details his life before and after a stroke in his teenage years that left him paralyzed except for his eyes. Wicks found that the writing process is both challenging and therapeutic, and he hopes that his autobiography will help raise awareness for his charity, the Locked In Trust. That is good news.
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Last hour, the topic was, what was your favorite game to play outside as a kid? You got a nostalgic story for us? 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
1: Hey, what's up, Grangers? This is Nick calling in from Mishawaka, Indiana. Just wanted to say thanks for keeping us company overnight.
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Hey, thanks for sharing your Friday, or at least part of it, here with me on After Midnight, y'all. Before you take off and get that Friday started, let me remind you, God is great and He is worthy of our praise. I'm Granger Smith, coming to y'all from the Yee Farm in Central Texas. 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
0: 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Thank you for being here. 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

0: Let's get this going, get you closer to the 4th of July weekend on 101.9 The Twister. I'm JJ, rhymed with Kane Brown and Heaven.
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It is 101.9 The Twister. I'm JJ Ryan. Tonight, the soundtrack, the music, you're going to be able to hear it on our sister station, KJ103. 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

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What's up? 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
1: 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Here's my song, Boston. On a

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0: Tonight's night number one of the fireworks in Yukon at Chisholm Trail Park. And if you can't make it, maybe you're going to be watching from your backyard somewhere, parking lot somewhere. You can hear the soundtrack on your radio tonight. It's going to be on our sister station, KJ103. But tomorrow night, the soundtrack is going to be right here on 101.9 The Twister, 10 o'clock both nights on your radio, okay? We'll see you there. Luke Combs, Kane Brown, and Chase Matthew coming up next. Hang on.
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Let me know what you want to hear, too. That's at JJ Ryan on air. 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

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Today's Talk Back Lunch Break is now officially underway. I am the At Work guy, Billy Greenwood. 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
3: 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On a

OKC's number one for new country, 101.9 The Twister. We celebrate America's birthday all weekend long, giving you throwbacks. So make sure you take us along for the celebration. Here's Morgan Wallen on the Talk Back Lunch Break.

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Number one for New Country, 101.9 The Twister. If you're throwing a 4th of July party this weekend, this sounds like fun. This is trending on TikTok. The red, white, and blue Jell-O shots. Exactly what it sounds like. And it's pretty simple, too. All you have to do, really, is pour each colored layer one at a time. You let the one set, and then you add the next, and then the next. Some people, they apparently even topping these off with whipped cream and sprinkles, too. Since whether you're making them with or without alcohol, they can be kid-friendly or parent-only friendly. They apparently are one of the biggest trends heading into this holiday weekend, the red, white, and blue Jell-O shots. If you make some, take a photo and share it with me so I can see what yours look like. Get you a Kane Brown teaming up with Marshmello in 10 minutes. We'll put some miles on it on today's Talk Back Lunch Break.

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1: Down to a final couple of requests to get to before we completely finish off today's Talk Back Lunch Break. How about Luke Bryan with his latest, Country and She Knows It?

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0: 101.9 The Twister. Minutes away from another question so difficult you can't even Google the answer. I'm going to get you that Google Buster question after I get you Dustin Lynch teaming up with Mackenzie Porter on the At Work Show. I've been thinking about you.
1: Well, look who it is. Last call, thought again. How's your mama? How you been? Girl, it's been too long.

states allow. What is it? 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
1: Four chances every weekday to turn your dream trip into reality. The $250K USA giveaway. And another chance at your share of

on the Twister, number one for new country. Really no surprise. A lot of people got the answer to today's Google Buster question. This was kind of a gimme since it's technically basically a holiday already and didn't want to have to try too hard. Delaware, Massachusetts, and New York. Delaware, Massachusetts, and New York bar ordinary citizens from doing something other states allow. That something is, of course, shooting off fireworks. Yes, absolutely. Even those harmless-looking little sparklers, not allowed in Delaware, Massachusetts, and New York. Not even the smoke bombs? Nothing? Anyway, that is the answer to your Google Buster question. I'm going to get you right back to the country on this Open Phone Friday. Dylan Scott is on the way, along with Corey Kent and his Rocky Mountain Low.

Oklahoma proud and country loud. Thanks for taking us along. 101.9 The Twister, number one for new country.

number one for new country, 101.9 The Twister. Promise you another chance of winning your share of the 250K USA giveaway. And this is the last day to win that $2,500 with that nationwide keyword. That's coming up at 2 here on the At Work Show. Good luck.

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1: Number one for new country, 101.9 The Twister. A lot of grills are going to be fired up this holiday weekend. They actually did a study with a group of butchers asking basically how to make the best burger. They said some of the tips. Number one, choose better beef. They say preferably grass-fed and locally raised or freshly ground beef from a butcher you can trust. And get 80-20, the lean-to-fat ratio as well. They also said, don't put too much into the beef before you put it on. The more you work it, they said, the tougher it gets. And then finally, just like with a steak, you want to take it out of the refrigerator and let your burgers rest to room temperature for about 20 to 30 minutes. Some things to keep in mind as you're firing up the grill this weekend. Take us with you, too. I'm going to get you George Burge in less than 10 minutes, and Jason Aldean is on the way.

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midnight tea, Top Jack in her cherry coke tent. 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Yellow dog school bus kicking up red dust, kicking

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1: It's Angie Ward. 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You're not going to believe what happened to me. 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
2: 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Ooh. And it was very painful.
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1: I'm Angie Ward. Oh my gosh, I am so mad at my husband right now because he's been in New York City all this week. And I've been like, have you seen Travis? Have you seen Taylor? What's happening over at Madison Square Gardens? Do you think the wedding is happening? And last night at midnight, I hear the garage door go up. And I'm like, wait a minute. What's happening? And I go downstairs and, you know, he's there with his luggage and big smile on his face because he surprised me and changed his flight and came home early. And I said, what are you doing? And he was like, what do you mean? I came home early. I went, you are supposed to be in New York City reporting on the Taylor and Travis wedding today.

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Thanks for taking us along. 101.9 The Twister, number one for new country.

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1: Thank you so much for hanging out with us this Friday. I cannot believe the 4th of July is tomorrow. I don't know about you. I just feel like this year is flying by. It's been a good year for this lady. Here's Ella Langley and She's in Texas.

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0: 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It's Angie Ward. 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

0: 101.9 The Twister. I'm Angie Ward. Thank you for hanging out with us today. Oh my goodness. 4th of July tomorrow. Have you ever had a 4th of July fail? Hit the talkback mic while you're listening on the free iHeartRadio app and let me know. What happened to you, Sean?
1: Well, you know, I was cooking up burgers and okay. They were a little bit greasy. Flipping the burgers and all of a sudden this huge flame comes up from the grill. It was all right. It was fine. But okay, it scared me. It scared everyone at the party. Damn, like I didn't know what to do.
0: I know. That is the worst. When that grill flames up like that, you're like, ah! And then you like go immediately back to middle school where you're like, what do I do? What do I do with a fire? What do I do?
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I hope you're having a great Friday. 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

down to Georgia. He was looking for a soul to steal. He was in a bind because he was way behind and he was willing to make a deal. When he came across this young man sawing on a fiddle and playing it hot, and the devil jumped up on a hickory stump and said, "Boy, let me tell you what. I guess you didn't know it, but I'm a fiddle player too. 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
0: Battlestar Galactica? Really? That's your go-to? Okay. All right. You do you.
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I'm Angie Ward, and here's a request from UConn. 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
1: For 4th of July, I think it's going to be one of those more chill 4th of Julys where I just stay home, watch some anime, vibe out.

0: 101.9 The Twister. I'm Angie Ward. That Dan and Shay song is called Say So. They wrote it and recorded it in memory of a friend of theirs who took his own life last year. And the first time the guys played that song for me, they gave me one of these jelly bracelets that says Say So. And I wear it every day. And honestly, it got me out of a dark place last week. And I just want to share this with you because I feel like somebody listening might be in the same place I am. I just had a lot going on with my family and work. And I did not like where my head was going. And I looked down and I saw this bracelet. And I called my best friend. And we talked for an hour and a half. And everything's fine now. But sometimes you just need to talk to somebody. So if you're in that space right now, call a friend, call a family member, or you can call 988 and someone will talk to you.
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LLA

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1: 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It's Angie Ward. Thank you for spending your Friday with us. Oh my goodness, I can't believe tomorrow is the 4th of July. What is your favorite thing to do on the 4th? 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
1: 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It's a dream come true to have my song on the radio. 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Here's my song, Boston. On a

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1: 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I'm Angie Ward. Hope you are having a fantastic Friday before the 4th. It's just crazy. I know the traffic's a little crazy too, so just deep breath. Breathe in, breathe out. Here's Megan Maroney and Beautiful Things.

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1: Hey, I'm Angie Ward. 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
2: 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It's a celebration thing. 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
4: 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I'm Theo Henderson, and I created the show while I was unhoused on the streets of Los Angeles. 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
1: Coming into your ward, a list of things you should not grill has been released. I don't agree with any of this. Some of it, but not. I mean, it's weird. On this list, burgers. The argument is that the fat drips down, the outside doesn't caramelize, and you lose all the flavor. Filet mignon doesn't have enough fat for the grill, so you shouldn't grill that. Pizza, most grills don't cook very evenly, so some of the toppings might not get right. Most types of fish, including salmon. I love grilled salmon. Pork chops and shish kebabs. Well, if you're not cooking a shish kebab on a grill, what the heck are you cooking it on?

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2: 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Be careful with all those fireworks, okay? Lady A now and American Honey.